Caller lives on Hillside. Are they going to be able to make the right to go towards 206 tomorrow? Receive, thank you.

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0: You're going to start me a CAD, no tones, 900 Lymington for a fireworks detail. You're going to sign myself, Assistant Chief 29, Car 29, Truck 29, Tank 29, Squad 29, please.
1: Very sir.
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0: Copy that. 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SCPC with you, Andrew. 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
1: Sounds good. 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

0: Mid-Air Road, just in front of the 287 North exit with New Jersey. Delta 26, Sierra, Bravo, Charlie.
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0: quarter. 78 East, Mile Marker 35, New Jersey, Romeo 63, Whiskey Kilo Papa.
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0: County of Burness, 83 Tux Ridge for Ann. Long plate.
1: 238.
0: Caller was bit by a dog in front of that address. No EMS needed.
1: Proceed.

0: Giants 370 show, cars arriving.
1: Where is this? Well, I said that address. There's a dog bite also 2 years ago.
0: Got it.

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1: Standing by.
0: Air patrol, patient's conscious now.
1: Receive.

0: Sedona Drive. 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
1: Where is she?
2: 246 as well.
1: Two more things got that. Sorry, I figured.
2: Amazing. Thanks, dude.

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1: Allen Road, Vanderveer Road. And there's a white commercial van, of course, as it shows up every Sunday night around this time, doesn't leave for weeks.
0: Where is he?
2: Dude, are you getting me? I'll be clear. You can sign it for me.

0: 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His name's George. Caller thinks he's intoxicated. Lives underneath the reporting party. Not sure what unit number.
1: Proceed.
2: For burners, if you got a car available, back up one of my units, 78 eastbound, check that, 78 westbound, 36 over 2, so I'll get on west from King George Road. He's just out with a vehicle possible, warm air, the units are tied up.
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1: This is 12 for you. Are you going with ALS?
0: Yeah, ALS on board.

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0: North, 22 over 8 with New York, Kilo, Echo, Victor, 9206.
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0: 287 Southbound Mile Marker 22. New York, Mike Echo Victor 2829. Hartchett 2826.
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0: Who's it? County 237. Did staff call this in, or is it just a medical one from the patient?
1: Medical alarm company, yes.
0: Reese, if you wouldn't mind, could you just summarize your call as well? We'll still roll over there, but just lay a heads up.

0: County 24237.
1: Okay.
0: Yeah, these guys are about useless. They can't even understand that I'm the police department.
1: Yeah, that sounds about right for them. It's very expensive as well. Thanks for trying. I appreciate it.

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1: All right.
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1: Where is it? Where is it? Two, four, three, go.
0: Can you say date and region for 340, please?
1: Sooner.

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0: Three, six.

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1: 237.
0: It was open line, it sounded like they were playing cards. On callback, we spoke to an Andrew, say it was accidental, and confirmed the address.
1: All right, give about a few minutes, I'll still go check it.
0: Where's 133?
1: 138, same traffic.
0: Recent.
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1: What do you?
0: They spoke to a robber, confirmed the address, they had no emergency missile.
1: Received. I'll be clear here in a second.

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0: County Bedminster 28 Torrey Court for a suspicious person.
1: 138.
0: It's an ongoing issue. They believe it's a younger child from the neighbor. Yeah, keeps going around the door.

0: County Bedminster, 28 Torrey Court for suspicious person.
1: 138.
0: It's an ongoing issue. They believe it's a younger child from the neighbor. Just keeps knocking on their door.
1: Appreciate it.

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1: Hungerdon, go to Somerset.
0: For Branchburg, Constable MBA. It's going to be in front of 1302 Churchill Circle. There's no injuries. It's a possible 450.
1: RAC 1302 Churchill.

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1: /4/30/26 for Jarvis. For a driver's license suspended, compact state.
0: Great.
1: Made in New York.
0: Appreciate it, thank you.
2: County 1-9 in the fifth. Have a good night.
1: All right, so you too.

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0: County 29, case you get another re-alert for a dispatch. There's a unit ID error, so it's been corrected. I'm sorry about that.
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They do have an operator.

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0: 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She is currently 22 in Wilson Ave, and he's on foot running towards the Wawa.
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1: Anytime, we got you.
0: Appreciate it. Have a good morning.
1: Well.

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0: Callers reporting a large truck drove up the driveway with another vehicle behind it. Sat there for a few minutes and left towards Old Farm.
1: What do you say?

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0: Bruce.
1: Put me on that SEAL alert as well.
0: Bruce. No illness reported. House is being evacuated.

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1: I went to Child's. 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
0: Copy, thank you.

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0: County 43 list 2, please go to mutual aid on the complete car.
1: All right, see, break 54 EMS, you're next on the mutual aid list. Are you guys able to do turnaround or go mutual aid as well?

0: in front of 211 South Finley Ave, report of a tree leaning on wires and it's now sparking.
1: Chris. 204 is in the area. I got it down.
2: Howard Johnson, Somerset.
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0: Collins Communications.
1: Stand by.
2: 1514, do you need their phone number?
1: Yeah, you can text me.
2: Yeah, stand by.

0: I am out. The wires are on the property of 211 South Finley. I'll get you the pole number in a second. There's a pole on it. On the driveway.
1: Where is this?

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1: Bravo Victor 1962, there's still some branches in contact with the wire. It's just smoldering at this point, really clear.
0: Chris.

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0: One 170 Manchester Drive, apartment D Delta, for an 88-year-old male with chest pain.
1: Yeah.

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1: 239.
0: Coming in as garage motion rear. B for Thurlow.
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1: Harris,

0: Go ahead.
1: Be arriving at the road department for the alarm. Not be clear. Have a good picture.
0: Proceed. Arriving.

Somerset County all receivers, prepare to copy county alarm number 30, a missing persons out of Bridgewater. Somerset County all receivers, county alarm number 30, a missing persons out of Bridgewater. Missing is a Maxim, Mike Alpha X-ray, India Mike. Last name, Rivakian, Romeo, Echo, Victor, India, Alpha, Kilo, India, November. Middle initial, Mike, a white male, date of birth, 5-1 of 1990, 6'4", 220 pounds, brown hair, light skin. Subject has a right leg limp. Social security number is available upon request. Was last seen yesterday, May 24th, 2026. Wearing brown plaid shirt and black sweatpants. He was last seen at 44 Huntley Way in Bridgewater with a possible destination of New York City. Again, that's missing persons Maxim Rivakian, a white male, date of birth 5-1 of 1990. County clear at 822.

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0: 50 DOTs getting their crew out there as soon as they can. County Burners Car, Alan Van Veer for a parking complaint. 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
0: 170 North Finley for a 101-year-old female, difficulty breathing.
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0: Where is it, 233?

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0: Pennsylvania, Zulu, Whiskey Yankee, 8517.
1: Five one seven Pennsylvania.

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1: 233.
0: I reviewed the ordinance. This vehicle is not in violation of it. It has no advertisement or anything that would indicate it's advertising for a business. You can show me clear.
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1: Perfect.
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1: 135.
0: I know we notified DOT for the light 206 in Lamington. I got another call on it saying people are going through it.
1: Going through what, the red light or the cones?
0: They're running the light in both directions. That's a hazard.
1: In place. Seven 34 from the southern line. You might just show the 202 southbound, yeah. The DPW already has 202 block coming northbound. Where is it?

On the three, can you set the road? Road is closed. Hills is closed off.

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0: Gary, four meals, one of your is not making it.
1: Yeah, four meals, probably responding.
0: All right, so he's going to be CPR in progress now, possibly related to a stroke, but he was on scene. ALS has been assigned.
1: Receive.
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302 to all units, be advised. 2 minutes to shutting the roadway down. 2 minutes to shutting the roadway down. I'll call out when the roadway is closed.

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0: Received.
1: Claremont and 202 is closed now.
0: Received. Two to Lieutenant Malinsky.
4: I copy, closed at firehouse.
0: Yeah, as per the fire department, can you just make sure that no one parks inside their firehouse? They can go up top if they need to.
4: Received.
0: They're saving those for the vet cars.

0: SOS. Kennedy, just be advised, if anyone calls about the traffic light on 206 at Arlington, we've calmed it down as best we can, and north and south it's flowing. Although the traffic light is red, we cut off east and westbound.
1: Perfect.
2: 302 to Central, 2 minutes to kick off. Everyone clear? Center of town clear?
3: From Quimby, looks clear in both directions.
2: Received. Lieutenant Litsky, clear at the call house?
4: A-firm, hard close here.
2: Received. Officer Nazi, clear. We'll be sent in 2 minutes.
5: Knocky's clear.
2: Received. I will call out when we start.
5: Received.

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1: No.
0: 302 Officer Ryan Smith, when you feel that all the pedestrians are out of the square, you can shut it down and radio to Officer Nazi to open it up at that location.
1: Great.

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1: Anderson's been reopened at all costs.
2: And 320, there's barricades at Wesley and Alcott. If you could just pull those off of Anderson as well.
1: 10-4.

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1: Yes.
0: Are we clear to open it up to Carmel Road?
1: Stand by.
2: Four to two, you're clear to open it to Claremont Road. Got the barricades up over here.
0: Alright, received. Officer Skinner, hard close at Claremont Road until we get situated up here.
1: Received, yeah, we got the hard close at Claremont Road. Yeah, you guys are good to keep it hard closed at Claremont. We're going to open it up here.

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1: Got it.

0: 303 from 311. I grabbed LaPorta. Me and him will stop the northbound traffic while people walk in the northbound lane around the construction site here when the ceremony is over.
1: Very good.

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1: 4, Carlin.
2: 4, Carlin, good.
1: You still have 4 BLS 1 out at Somerset?
2: Affirm.
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1: 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Thank you.

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1: Copy, Johnny. Can you just notify animal control?

0: County 23 BLS 2. Can you confirm we're going to California Pizza Kitchen?
1: Yeah, confirm. They said it was going to be outside. I'll see if I can get you a better location.
0: It's okay. We're there in about 1 minute. Thank you.
1: Great.

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1: Where is it?
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0: County 2, 7-Eleven. 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
1: It's on the October bridge, but it's in the two towns. 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

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County, can you put us on a detail for Somerville bike tour?

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Ceremony has concluded. You can keep an eye on pedestrian traffic as they're dispersing. 10-4.

Lieutenant Melitsky to Officer Rohr. Can you meet the DPW at headquarters? You're going to be the trail vehicle while they pick up calls, please.

0: County from Chief 22.
1: County Chief.
0: You can close out that detail for 22 fire and AMS, thank you.
1: Where is it?
0: Yeah.
2: Yeah.

0: 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Update on the patient here in Bridgewater.
1: Standby, inquire.

287 southbound, 24 over 4, New York, Lima, Lima, Yankee, 4346.

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0: Cat, it's Quinn. Stop. 87 northbound, 26 over 2. Papa, 20, Papa, Papa, Lima.
1: Over 2, Papa 20, Papa, Papa Lima.

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1: Elm Street parking lot.
0: Hey, there's a group over at Oak. Did you talk to them by any chance?
1: Yeah, it was a small group when I left. They asked if the pavilion was open and it's not rented today, so I told them they were free to use it.
0: Teresi. Thank you. Nobody at Apple yet.

0: Johnson.
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0: Show me out with a loose dog at the municipal complex. Did you get any calls for a missing dog?
3: Not yet.
2: I'm not sure what Med Central relayed to you, but you're supposed to be going to Somerville.
1: Med Central reported a line of sight. Yeah, so it's a stage.
2: All right, see if that works. I'll let you listen.
1: Receive, thank you.

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1: County, go to watching.
0: Watching, if possible, could you have the DLS unit that's in Somerville just advise them their ALS is going to be stationed in Cedar Grove and Easton?
1: Yeah, from the route to medic.
0: Watching, if possible, could you have the DLS unit that's in Somerville just advise them their ALS is going to be stationed in Cedar Grove and Easton?
1: Yeah, from the route to medic unit now.
0: Fantastic, thank you.

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1: Good.
0: We are clearing Somerset, responding to High and Bridge for the hand injury.
1: All right, sir.

0: 14 from 7.
1: 14.
0: Just to confirm, we're officially setting the alarm at headquarters now. Because it was going off when I came in.
1: I'm sure I was not notified of any change. Mm-hmm. But if it was armed, just rearm it.
0: Please, thanks.

0: Mr. Carr 605, Lurch Across for a 911 missed dial.
1: 136.
0: 605, Lurch Across on the call back. They stated it was a butt dial. Nothing's wrong.
1: Perfect.
2: There was two clear and available. Great.

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0: There, you can show 4EMF back in service.
1: All right, if, can you just send an email as well?
0: Yeah, take from town.
1: All right, see you, thank you.

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1: Over Burnsville.
0: Just advising you of a missed aisle at 140 Hardscrabble Road. Call advised, accidental on callback.
1: Did it come from a landline?
0: Cell phone.
1: Would you mind giving me the number, please?
0: It's 917-861-1234.
1: Great.

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1: Where is he? County 8 off 1.
0: I'm sorry, County 43 Bayless 3. Keep coming, sorry.

0: County 48, Bermuda DLS 1 is going to be transporting 1 to Somerset.
1: Roger 1 to Somerset. Did Maddox make it out there? Did you cancel him?

0: Charlie, 239, stop me. Inside of Fellowship Village by the main building with Kilo 44, Victor Mike Papa.
1: Village, Kilo 44, Victor Mike Papa. Reckless driver.
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0: 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I'm walking at headquarters to speak to an officer about a previously filed report.
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1: Yes.
0: We're going to be responding out to West High and North Bridge for hand injury and shoulder injury.
1: Where is it?

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1: Call on Franklin.
0: County Franklin, I have a sheriff's officer out in front of Imperial with a...
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One time. Tom Lavington Road near the coach stop saddlery with New Jersey Tango 75 Kilo Whiskey Sierra.

0: Patty from 311. 2311. I'm clear. Franklin's been seen. Calling it, too.
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0: Do you copy that police info for the Presbyterian Church?
1: Yes, firm county. They have permission from the church to do that, and that's not police business, but we'll be aware of it.
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0: Burnsville, squad call at 34 Autumn Hill Drive, 60-year-old female south.

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1: 245.
0: 94-year-old female bleeding from the leg.
1: Where is it?
2: County, over, can you stop the squad when they respond? 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
1: Received it. Hey, what's the room again?

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1: Where is it?
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3: First.

0: Capser.
1: Okay, from 23 to 31, we'll be out of service. Please see you. 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

0: You were fine. 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
1: Any papers with you?

0: 14 and 15 office stalker. Have a good night, sir.
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0: You two feel better.
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1: Reporting a guest refusing to leave and refusing to pay. This caller's going to be at the front desk.
3: Okay.

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1: County, what's in Russia?
0: County 1502?
2: County, I'll give him a call.
0: Where is he?
1: Mercy, I'm inside headquarters.

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0: 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Birdie, call taker. 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

0: 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We can head to that crash at Thompson if you need.
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0: 43. It's going to be on Thompson, just north of 22 westbound. The caller was not involved, did not witness it. Just stated the email was starting to move around.
1: We're about 2 minutes out.

0: 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You think cancel?
1: Just arrived. Received.
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2: Seven 31 County, I'll be in service, so I'm going to talk. 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
3: 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Good evening.

0: 42 BLSU County. Can we get a mile marker?
1: Good evening. BLSU, which call are you going to?
0: We're at the intersection. Oh, there's no one here.
1: For you, which intersection are you at?
0: 22 and Thompson Ave.
1: For you, 43 took that assignment. They cleared up the reservation.
0: All right, thank you.

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0: Can you put myself in 2423 in service in Zebra 16, please, and list 2423 as primary?

0: Yeah, it just makes sense.
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0: Individual has been picked up from headquarters and is going to be escorted back to the hotel where responsible parties can obtain the vehicle.
1: Thank you.

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1: 139.
0: 26, village green roof is a bark and complaint. 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Is a Honda CRV?
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0: Good.
1: John, you can show me out at the Benji for this party to be able to retrieve the vehicle.
0: Roger. Okay, Birds, if we can get an officer in the area of Marsden Road at the Warren Township border. Warren Scott, they attempt to locate 14-year-old autistic male, last seen wearing gray sweatpants and glasses and barefoot, white, named Frankie. He was heading towards Martinsville from Tanglewood Drive.
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0: County 4, C1. County, you can close our CAD for the Somerville bike race, please. Thank you.
1: We got cars en route to Martinsville on the assist. Just let us know if you need anything. We're monitoring public safety for direct contact.
2: Everything. You can actually.
0: 236 County. You can have all units rolled on.
3: 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Did you copy Warren Plus? Great.

0: 23 Chase County, I copy the notes. 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
1: I don't believe they have eyes on it. They said that you guys can cancel those due to mail returning home.
2: Two 15 County, copy.

0: County and show me clear both parties have been trespassed and retrieved their vehicle.
1: Racing. Am I going to clear everybody else off the file or leave people on?
0: You can clear everybody else off.
1: Copy.
2: County, you can take 21 and 3 out of service.
1: Racing.

0: 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Got this right, you said it's post-seizure?
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0: Where is it? 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